are normalized. Had to get my shit together and get organized. If your hands in my pockets, I'm calling up all the guys. Though I don't want to be the reason of more divide. Guess that's in my nature of being a water sign. I'm sort of like, nothing is making sense in my awkward mind. Give me your ears, so let me for the night. Shooting in the dark, guess I never saw the light. Revolt access, I'm running it back, yes. Missing opportunities, I wish I was that pressed.

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Get G-checked for your disrespect. Perception and observation is clinical. More headspace, I've been shaving off my occipital. They say you can't hate who you don't love. And they say love is unconditional.

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1: Well, we want to be free. We want to be free to do what we want to do. And we want to get loaded. And we want to have a good time. And that's what we're going to do.
2: Well, wait, baby, let's go.
1: We're going to have a good time. We're going to have a party.

I'm gonna introduce this band to you so you know these boys. Playing guitar over there on that end is Guitar Junior. Yeah! Playing bass, Calvin Jones on bass.

Jerry Portnoy. Yeah. Playing guitar on my right, this is Bob Nicoli. Playing drums in the background, Willie Big Eye Smith on drums. Playing piano, Pine Top Peking. I've been yapping at you. My name is Muddy Mississippi Waters.

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Some people come here to drink, true or not true.

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Philosophy agrees with me, and you, would you like a drink? And the time goes, whichever way the mind wind blows, it

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1: Let me tell you a little story about globalization. 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

0: 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While he's alive, that is.
1: 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It's just human nature.

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Rocked your world, fourth grade talent show. Jada and Justin's birthday magic show. 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
2: I don't know much about it, Tommy. By the agent at all.
3: No, I don't.
0: I'm sorry, I don't know.
1: No, I'm afraid I don't.
2: No, I don't.
1: I've no idea about it.
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0: Roger. This is forward, over. We're ready, lined up.
1: You're ready, do them. Let's take a look at the second one.
0: Gunfighters.
1: This bird's for you.
2: Yeah. 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

0: How shall I begin my story that has no beginning?
1: The sampler, as well as the turntable, were principal tools largely responsible for the birth and development of hip-hop. With a sampler, any drum beat, any guitar riff, any sound that could be recorded could be used as part of a new composition, a new contextualization. The recording you are listening to now is an example.

where cultural production, at least musically, was full of possibilities by virtue of being able to freely appropriate from the musical past to make new combinations and thus new meanings. The story demonstrates that a society, quote, free to borrow and build upon the past is culturally richer than a controlled one.

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Now we will never make it with the Rosa Verona, Rosa Verona, Verona. Yes, we met again. Now we will never make it with the Rosa Verona. Yes, we met again. Now we will never make it with the Rosa Verona, Verona. Yes, we met again.

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Ain't nothing changed. Ain't nothing changed. Ain't nothing changed. Ain't nothing changed. Ain't nothing changed. Ain't nothing changed. Ain't nothing changed. Ain't nothing changed. Ain't nothing changed. Ain't nothing changed. Ain't nothing changed. Ain't nothing changed. Ain't nothing changed. Ain't nothing changed. Ain't nothing changed. Ain't nothing changed. Ain't nothing changed. Ain't nothing changed. Ain't nothing changed. Ain't nothing changed. Ain't nothing changed. Ain't nothing changed. Ain't nothing changed. Ain't nothing changed. Ain't nothing changed. Ain't nothing changed. Ain't nothing changed. Ain't nothing changed. Ain't nothing changed. Ain't nothing changed. Ain't nothing changed. Ain't nothing changed. Ain't nothing changed. Ain't nothing changed. Ain't nothing chang